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1: Robert, that's quickest through so far by 1.2 seconds. Naturally, one of the favorites this weekend. What's going to be key out there?
2: Quite easy. 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
1: 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What's going to be key out there?
2: 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Just...

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Satisfaction. Satisfaction.

0: FM Põlvamaal 101,7 MHz.
1: This one's going out to everybody in the place.